The kids are 16. Show me 10824. I located two items of paraphernalia on Nate. He was also trespassed from that 212 Jefferson.

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0: Time for, I just sent you a call. 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

Staunton Ambulance. 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Attention, Staunton Ambulance. Staunton Ambulance, you're being requested for an ALS transfer from Staunton ER Room 1 to Christian Northeast Room 614 for an 87-year-old male with small bowel obstruction and weakness. 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

Tacoma Sweaty Melons respond for breathing difficulty. 63 North 1400 East Road, Nacomas. Nacomas Wood Ambulance respond for breathing difficulties at 63 North 1400 East Road, Nacomas. 911's clear, 1917.

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0: Hillsboro, if you get another crew together, then let us know and we'll shut down.

respond at 203 South Van Buren Street, Litchfield, for a 75-year-old male who advises he had fallen in the bathtub. He believes he has no injuries. He's going to be in apartment H in Henry. Litchfield Ambulance 3 responded to 203 South Van Buren Street, Litchfield, for a 75-year-old male who has fallen in the bathtub. He believes he doesn't have any injuries. He's going to be in apartment H in Henry, 91 Clear, 1950.

Anderson, close to Albany Ambulance, close to Albany Ambulance, you need to respond. 432 John Street, 432 John Street. Two females attacked by a dog. Superficial wounds to their hands, arms, and legs. PD is en route. Attention, list on the ambulance, list on the ambulance, you need to respond. 432 John Street, 432 John Street, Carlinville. For two females attacked by a dog. Superficial wounds to their hand, arms, and legs. Have a page, 2004, McCoupin County, Clare.

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0: Get 13.
2: 13, go ahead.
0: We'll be en route. Vise will be staging in the area. It'll be declared.
2: 10-4, 2006.

Attention, go to another ambulance. To another ambulance. You need to respond. 432 John Street. 432 John Street, Carnival. Second rig being requested. Center page 2011. Mac 911 clear.

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0: 13 is going to be en route to St. John's 1.
1: 10-4, 20, 32.

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PD is en route. Dialing clear, 2042.

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0: the coop in traffic. Off of Route 16 and Mills in Shipman. 16 and Mills, I believe, is the street. We have Illinois passenger plate, Frank Edward 69266. Frank Edward 69266.
1: 10-4.

0: expired 4/26 to an Adam Delp and Alyssa Bailey out of Granite City on a brown 05 Ford sedan. Adam is clear valid. And Alyssa is also clear valid.
1: 10-4, what's it suspended for?

the register owner, Alyssa, and Bailey is going to be my driver. 07, 11 of 03.

0: 13 secure. You can show me 10-8 verbal for improper display of license plate. And she is just going down the road to her cousin's, which is just a block away. And I told her not to be driving that car until she gets to the DMV and gets the license plate or the suspension taken care of. Be 10-8-24.
1: 10-4.

0: 306.
1: Bunker Hill, do you have the equipment to do vehicle lockouts?
0: If we don't,

Mark RGO, State of Illinois. So it's full State of Illinois. And I don't understand it either because it says the warrant date is 8/5/26. Why did the Coopin release him and not send him to Sangamon?

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Your name is Respond. 110 Davis Street. 110 Davis Street, Standard City. 58-year-old male. His dog pulled on his catheter bag, is experiencing pain.

0: to Ghost Valley Ambulance and Drone Rescue. 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Thomas Page, 2246, McCoupin County Fair.
1: County feeling at 13.
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0: No comments, Lady Amy. 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No comments. No comments, Lady Ambulance. Respond to an EMS call for a 65-year-old male having chest pains. 528 West Front Street. No comments. Sound clear. 2317.
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You're needed to respond. 101 West Hamilton Street, Bunker Hill. 101 West Hamilton Street, Unit B-Boy. 47-year-old male, previously involved in an accident. He's now disoriented and has fallen a few times.

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You're needed to respond. 101 West Hamilton Street, Bunker Hill. 101 West Hamilton Street, Unit B-Boy. 47-year-old male involved in an accident earlier this evening. He's now disoriented and has fallen a few times. Town page 2324, McCoupe County, clear.

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1: 10-4, 2339.

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0: How close are you to Bunker Hill?
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0: 10-4, can you respond? 101 West Hamilton Street, Bunker Hill. 101 West Hamilton Street, Unit B-Boy. Bunker Hill 6 is assisting, reference a medical call, asking for assistance.
1: 10-4.

0: 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Emergency.
1: I have a deputy responding.
0: Bunker Hill officers in a physical struggle with the patient currently.
1: 10-4.
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0: Bunker Hill 6 advised that males 1095 and 13 is on scene with him. So you can respond, just slow. Thirteen is on scene with Bunker Hill 6. That male is currently 1095. You can continue, but slow.
1: 10-4.
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1: 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I'll head that direction.

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Pittsburgh units, Troop 8. Driver, I-70 west on the eastbound lane, small post 16. I-70 westbound on the eastbound lane, small post 16, a black SUV. Both SUV and units in the area advised.

sounds like Camp 3 signal to you. Let me transport the female subject.

attention, ghost, you've been on their ambulance. Ghost, you've been on their ambulance. You're being requested for a transfer. St. Francis, room 4 to St. John's. 47-year-old female, acute appendicitis. Attention, ghost, you've been on their ambulance. Ghost, you've been on their ambulance. You're being requested for a transfer. St. Francis, room 4. To St. John's for a 47-year-old female, acute appendicitis, time of page 411, McCubbin County, 911 clear.

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son, Emil Anderson, ER room 8, needs an ALS transfer to Belleville Memorial. 62-year-old female. She's on a cardiac monitor and IVs. Son, Emil. Anderson, ER room 8, needs an ALS transfer to Belleville Memorial. It's a 62-year-old female. She's on cardiac monitor and IVs.

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Female patient having a seizure. Time of page is 644. McCoupin County, no one clear.

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0: for like a 13.
1: 13, go ahead.
0: County 13, can you repage close the ambulance for a second unit for Lynch's, please?

Ambulance, we've been out of the ambulance. Gillis, we've been out of the ambulance. Second unit needed, 734 Anderson Street, Carlinville. 734 Anderson Street, Carlinville. Female patient having a seizure, 3 Lincoln 13th requesting second unit assist.

Attention Gillespie, Benelda Ambulance, Gillespie, Benelda Ambulance. The second unit's being requested, 734 Anderson Street, Carlinville. Female patient having a seizure, 3 Lincoln 13's requesting second unit for lift assist. Time of page is 656, Macoupin County, now clear.

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Attention Bunker Ambulance and Rescue. You're being requested at 206 South Brighton Street, Bunker Hill, for a 69-year-old female who's pressed her medical alarm. No contact was made. Time of page 836. McKibben County, 911 clear.

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No response from patient. Time of patient, 850. Macoupin County, now all clear.

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0: 10-4.

0: do you have any update about the patient?
1: She's trying to make contact. It came in through the alarm company.
0: Simple, thank you.
1: There was negative contact.

officer needed to respond to 201 West Tyler Avenue for a 71-year-old male who advised he can't hold his bowels. Said he had these same symptoms about a month ago and was transferred to St. John's with colon issues. Litchfield Ambulance here needed to respond to 201 West Tyler Avenue for a 71-year-old male who can't hold his bowels. Advised he had these same issues about a month ago and was transferred to St. John's with issues with his colon. 911 cleared, 951.

0: Attention, Bunk Girl Ambulance, Bunk Girl Rescue, Bunk Girl Ambulance, Bunk Girl Rescue. You need to respond 103 East Warren Street, Bunker Hill. Male passed out on the sidewalk. Time of page is 10 o'clock. 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
0: You can show me 10-8 on Warren Street, and if you got any deputies en route, they can disregard.

Melissa, we've been out of the ambulance. Gillespie, we've been out of the ambulance. You're needed to respond 506 East Walnut Street, Gillespie. 506 East Walnut Street, Gillespie. 87-year-old male, difficulty breathing. Gillespie, Benel, the ambulance, Gillespie, Benel, the ambulance, you need to respond, 506 East Walnut Street, Gillespie, 87-year-old male, difficulty breathing, time of page 1120, Macoupa County, clear.

Pitch a Staunton ambulance, Staunton ambulance, you're needing to respond. 215 West Pennsylvania Street, Staunton, Staunton Health and Rehab, 94-year-old male, congested and short of breath. Staunton ambulance, Staunton ambulance, you're needing to respond. 215 West Pennsylvania Street, Staunton, Staunton Health and Rehab, 94-year-old male, congested and short of breath. Time of page is 11:45, McCoupin County, Illinois, clear.

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2: 10-4, 1218.

90086, Illinois Route 127, for an 89-year-old female with a low oxygen level and shortness of breath. Hillsborough Ambulance, you're needed to respond to 90086, Illinois Route 127, for an 89-year-old female with a low oxygen level and shortness of breath. She'll be located in room 513A, 911 clear.

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You're going to need to respond. 333 South Reisman Street. Bird and 60-year-old male, respiratory distress and fever. Time of page is 1222. McKibben County, 911 clear.

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St. Francis to St. John's. 82-year-old female, non-STEMI. She will be at ER Room 6. ALS is being requested.

attention, Gillespie Ben Elderry Ambulance. Gillespie Ben Elderry Ambulance, you're being requested for a transfer. St. Francis, ER Room 6, going to St. John's. 82-year-old female, non-STEMI. They are requesting ALS. Thomas Page, 1303, McCubbin County, 911, clear.

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0: Wait, my last name, Courtois, C-O-U-R-T-O-I-S-E. First name's Michael. 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

0: Right.
1: Subject is 1099 out of Alton PD. Fared up here, driving suspended, and he is also suspended. That male subject is suspended. He is also 1099 out of Alton for driving suspended.
2: Confirm.
1: 10-4.

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1: I'm leaving now with both subjects.
0: Mary 10-9.
1: I'm leaving the residence now with both male and female 1095. I'm going to go off and be en route with her to our facility.
0: 10-4, go ahead with mileage.
1: 42042.
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0: call. A south call, 115 North Union Street, Bunker Hill. This is the 911. Caller advised he does not have an emergency. He just bumped his watch.
1: 10-4, is there any previous history? Ten-4, you can go ahead and close it.
2: 4.
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2: Take care, we'll be on a while, you can spend.

Brighton Rescue, Brighton Rescue. You're being requested at 617 South Main Street. 617 South Main Street, Brighton. For a female who has fallen, needing assistance only.

South Main Street, 617 South Main Street, Brighton. 72-year-old female who has fallen, needs assistance. Tommy Page, 1419, Kitty County, 911 clear.

0: Attention Northwestern Fire District, Northwestern Fire District, your need respond 367 Oak Street. 367 Oak Street, headache for a brush fire that's out of control. Attention Northwestern Fire District, Northwestern Fire District, your need respond 367 Oak Street, headache for a brush fire that's out of control. Time of page is 1439, Macoupin County, no one clear.
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1: Marriott, 2.
0: 10. Is there a unit with traffic for 911?
1: 1362 being out. Correction, 1361 being out with 2.
0: 61, I copied. Was there another unit with traffic for 911?
2: 1370, be on scene. 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
0: 10-4.

Jean Gillespie, Ben Elder, ambulance. Gillespie, Ben Elder, ambulance. You're being requested. 603 North 7th Street, 603 North 7th Street, Benel, 64-year-old female has fallen, unknown injuries, needing lift assistance per the alarm company. Attention, Gillespie, Benel, there ambulance. Gillespie, Benel, there ambulance. You're being requested at 603 North 7th Street. 603 North 7th Street, Benel. 64-year-old female who has fallen. Unknown injuries per the alarm company. Time of page 1500, McComb County. 911 clear.

Fire Medical. You're needing to respond to 203 South Pine Tree in Irving for a 10-year-old female who passed out. She's awake now. They advise she's puking and is orange in color and she is pale. Over ambulance, Whit Fire Medical. You need to respond to 203 South Pine Tree in Irving for a 10-year-old female who has passed out. She's awake now and breathing normally. They advise she is puking and is orange in color and she is pale. 911 clear, 1537.

Chief Bliss, Vanilla Ambulance. Bliss, Vanilla Ambulance, here's one. 311 South Main Street, Vanilla. 311 South Main Street, Vanilla. For an intoxicated female needing checked out. Officers on scene. Attention, Bliss, Vanilla Ambulance. Bliss, Vanilla Ambulance, here's just one. 311 South Main Street, Vanilla. 311 South Main Street, Vanilla. For an intoxicated female needing checked out. Officers on scene. On page 1548, give me counting that one, please.

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1: 35, Gus.
0: 9-1-1, Thrilling 35 out of Hillsborough Hospital.
1: 35 out of Hillsborough Hospital, 1600.

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0: But I'd advise I'm following SVS with these two motorcycles back to his shop for chain of custody.

about 1223 North Illinois Avenue in Litchfield for a 75-year-old female. Been fine. She's sweating a lot and has been in and out of it all day. Litchfield ambulance, here you need to respond to 1223 North Illinois Avenue in Litchfield for a 75-year-old female. Been advised she's been sweating a lot and has been in and out of it all day. That one clear at 1603.

Whitfire, you're near a spot on 421 East State Street in Irving. Caller advised she's seen black smoke coming from behind this address. Whitfire, you're needed to respond to 421 East State Street in Irving. The caller advised she's seen black smoke coming from behind this residence. 911 clear, 1604.

Hospital for Ambulance Response, 9086 Illinois Route 127, Montgomery Nursing and Rehab, for 78-year-old female, short of breath, coughing, and has low OT, O2. Hospital Ambulance Response, 9086 Illinois Route 127, Montgomery Nursing and Rehab, for an 87-year-old female, short of breath, coughing, and has low O2, 901 clear, 1606.

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1: 911, Sterling and 35 in Rockville for hospital.
0: Sterling and 35 in Rockville for hospital, 1628.

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0: Attention, Ghost of an unknown ambulance, Cromwell Rescue. 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They've advised entry through Southwest Street and Ash Street. I'm on page 1636, McKibben County 911.
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Northern Union responded to 6-3 South Illinois Avenue in Litchfield for 85-year-old female showing signs of a stroke. Right side facial droopage, not only moving her right arm, breathing alert, she's in the back nurse's station. Litchfield Military Union responded to 6-2-8 South Illinois Avenue in Litchfield for an 85-year-old female showing signs of a stroke. Right side facial droopage, not really moving her right arm. She's breathing and alert. She's in the back nurse's station. 911 clear 1654.

Hospital ambulance. You're needed to respond to 1908 School Street and Tram for a 58-year-old male who's really weak, shortness of breath. Hospital ambulance. You're needed to respond to 1908 School Street and Tram City for a 58-year-old male who's really weak, shortness of breath. 911 clear, 1659.

0: 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Pinellas Fire Department, this is a test of the McKibben County 911 paging system. 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

0: 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Will a portable mobile please respond? Time is 1705.
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0: Houston, westbound ambulance. Westbound ambulance. This is a test. The McKiffin County 911 paging system. Will a portable mobile please respond? Time is 17:06.
1: Back, the list is clear on that page. You can also show through Lincoln 46 out of Carlinville. Back 911 to Lincoln 21.
0: 21, go ahead.
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0: 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Will a portable ambulance please respond? Time is 1707.
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0: Gerard Fire Department. Gerard Fire Department, this is the test. McCoupin County 911 paging system. Will a portable ambulance please respond? Thomas 1707.
1: Mayor
2: 911, Gerard, portable 1, acknowledge receipt. 10-4, thank you. 817, Archer 2 to accept for the rendezvous with St. Francis at 10 minute ETA, 1-0.
0: Our ambulance. This is the test of the McCoupin County 911 paging system. Will a portable ambulance please respond? Thomas 1708.

0: 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Monolith Fire Department, this is a test of the McCoupin County 911 paging system. Will a portable ambulance please respond? Time is 1709.
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0: 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Will a portable mobile please respond? Time is 17:11.
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Attention, Glossary, Vanilla Ambulance. 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Copy 1712, Lincoln County.

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This is the test. No Coupon County 911 paging system. Will portable mobile please respond? Time is 1715.

attention, Staunton Ambulance. Staunton Ambulance, this is a test of the McCoupin County 911 paging system. Well, portable mobile, please respond. Time is 1717.

Yep. Attention, Staunton Fire Department. Staunton Fire Department. This is a test of the Recouping County 911 paging system. Will a portable mobile please respond? Time is 1719.

0: 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Vernon Fire Department, this is a test in the Kipling County 911 paging system. Will a portable mobile please respond? Time is 1720.
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Litchfield Fire Department, you're needed to respond to 328 Kirk Terrace in Litchfield. There is a caller there that smells gas. The house is locked. They're trying to find and they smell gas from the front door. Litchfield Fire Department, you're needed to respond to 328 Kirk Terrace in Litchfield. Caller advised that she smells gas. She's been trying to get a hold of her friend, and she's not answering, and she smells gas. 911 Flair 1728.

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America, Merch 2, lifted 1735, 4 souls. Have a dispatch of 002, 1+9, excuse me, 1+30 fuel up to St. John's.

ambulance coughing fire. You're going to respond to 200 South Ash Street coughing for a 94-year-old female who has fallen. She's complaining of pain in her knee and her head. Over ambulance coughing fire. You're going to respond to 200 South Ash Street and coughing for a 94-year-old female who has fallen. She's having pain in her knee and in her head. That one clear, 1802.

Ghost has been on the ambulance for our address to you. Ghost has been on the ambulance for our address to you. Need to respond. 16 Judge Street, 16 Judge Street, Millwood, for a male that has fallen. Unknown injury.

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You need to respond at 16 Judge Street. 16 Judge Street, Millwood. For a male that has fallen on an injury. On page 1814, McKinney County 911 clear.

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Staunton Ambulance, Staunton Ambulance, you're being requested for a VOS transfer from St. Joe's ER in Highland, Trauma Room 1, to Children's ER, St. Louis. 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